0: late 70s, I bought that single on the original Direction label, late 70s, and in a junk shop, and wasn't a hit in the UK, number two in the States. Meters, Sissy Strut, 1969.
1: Yeah!

It's a song that was actually in my father's record collection. I remember hearing it in the car when we were in the middle of Leeds city centre. This is number 7, Raymond Lefevre, Son Grand Orchestra, soul coaxing, Ama Kalina. It was French, you see.

top three instrumentals of all time, my little show, decade show. And number three, Santana from Caravanserai, Song of the Wind from 1973.

Okay, we move into the number two sound, and that's going to be Oh Well, Part 2. Mac. Oh Well, Part 2 by Fleetwood Mac.

0: Okay, this is number one. This is Funkadelic and Maggot
1: Mother
0: Brain.
1: Earth is pregnant for the third time, for y'all have knocked her up. I have tasted the maggots in the mind of the universe. I was not offended, for I knew I had to rise above it all or drown in my own shit.

Well, we almost managed to get it all in. I think we're going to lose the last minute or so, especially on the repeat, but I think it makes its point. It's a fantastic, fabulous record, this Funkadelic Maggot Brain. Well, that's me done after 4 hours, so hope you've enjoyed hearing my top 100 spread over 2 days. Will be repeated on Monday, as will the this will be repeated on Tuesday. This morning show will be repeated on Monday, and tomorrow I'm back at 10 with a series of songs which I've called Summer Set. Interesting summer songs, especially originals and cover versions, a few of those tomorrow, as we celebrate the last of summer's last stand. And getting up to 90 degrees today was quite a stand, that's for sure. Anyway, have a great rest of the weekend. I'll be back with you soon. All right, thank you for tuning in. I hope you enjoyed it. I enjoyed being with you. Cheers now. Bye-bye.

And it was Faith here with This Kiss, and this is a Run Radio with me, Barbecue Pete. I'm going to keep coming through to 9 o'clock until Wayne takes over. Yes, how was your Tuesday? Mine, I had a little bit of good news today because we took Jan's car into repair on Monday. And I got a phone call this morning to say that it was fixed. But I'll let you know how much and everything else. And I'll let you know a little bit about Pip today. I know she's been a little naughty, naughty puppy. I've got Bonnie Tyler holding out for Hero after Phil Collins. And You Can't Hurry Love.

What a great start to a Tuesday evening. That's Bonnie Tyler and Holding Out for Hero. Most probably known for playing in the movie Footloose, but it was also in Short Circuit, where a robot came to life. And the mass of it, it brings out the big kid in me, that one. That was starring Steve Guttenberg, and I can't remember who else. Ali Sheedy, I think it might have been, as it happens. But yeah, two great songs. I've got Beautiful Self on the way after Matoma and the Vamps and All Night.

0: I'd love to, but I just don't have the time.
1: Time for what?
0: Becoming a volunteer.
1: Well, when I joined Good Neighbours, I only had one free hour a week, but they made me feel very welcome.
0: But I'm not qualified.
1: You don't need to be. You've got a car and you love helping people. You'd be great.
0: But great at what?
1: Well, driving neighbours in need to hospital and GP appointments, that sort of thing. And sometimes I take them shopping or just drop round for a coffee and a chat.
0: Well, I'm pretty sure I could do that.
1: At Chertsey and Adderstone Good Neighbours, we need volunteers. 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
2: 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Let's take our rubbish with us and bin it properly. National Highways. And what's that? 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
6: 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Songs from the 60s through to today. Oh, and your requests.

I absolutely love that one. That's a beautiful self. And Old Red Eyes is back. And before that, we had, if I can find it on my notes, we had All Night by Matoma and The Vamps. All good stuff. Right, got to say good evening to Heather in Ashstead in Surrey there. Thanks for tuning in, Heather, and keeping it Rum Radio. This one's for you, an artist. I'm going to tell you a little bit about my result with the mechanics, which you don't often get, do you? I'm going to share that with you. This is Leo Sayre. You Make Me Feel Like Dancing, especially for Heather in Ashstead.

Oh, that's a fantastic tune, isn't it? That's Leo Sayer and You Make Me Feel Like Dancing, which we're playing especially for Heather in Ashdead. And thanks for keeping it run radio, Heather. Right, as I was saying, I had a result at the garage. Now, Jan's car's been losing water and the fan's not been cutting in, so we thought, oh, yeah, what's gone wrong? It's a, I think it's a 2013 Vauxhall Corsa she's got. And, yeah, so she's having a few problems with it. So, in the end, I rang this garage, took it in on Monday. I got a phone call this morning. And now I'm expecting, I don't know, £700, £800, £900, you know, in repairs. But I got a phone call this morning saying, the car's ready. Do you want to come and pick it up? This is 10:10 this morning. And I said, yeah, great. I said, well, can we do that? Can I pick it up tomorrow? Because I haven't got another driver with me. And they said, yeah, that's fine, fine, fine. I said, how much was it? She went, £50. What? And then he fell off the chair. So that is an absolute result from a mechanics or from a garage. And apparently all they'd done was replace the hose and just give it a check up, make sure everything was working. And, you know, she's got her car back. She's well happy. Well, she will be tomorrow when we go and pick it up. So other than that, yeah, it was great. Yeah, I've not had a result from mechanics like that in a long time. Let's put it that way. Right, I'm going to play one more and then we're going to have the mystery years. This is Awesome and Bright Ideas.

0: It's time for the Mystery Year with Pete. Three tunes, three clues to see if you can guess the year for fun on Run.
1: And it is that time of the evening. It's 7:30

And that was Kylie Minogue, Within Your Eyes. And I've got to say, well done to John and Rob, who both came in with the right year. Not so much that they know the year, but they're absolute great fans of Kylie Minogue. And apparently, I think it was when she was first exhibited at the Wax Museum in London. I can't remember the name of it now. No, it's gone. And apparently, they had to take a replica off and have the bottom redone because everyone was coming along and kept patting her bottom because she was in those, remember the gold tight shorts she wore one time, and they done her in that, so yeah, anyway, I digress. So well done to John and Rob, they have got it right, and that was In Your Eyes, Can't Even Know. Up next we have, oh no, you want a clue, don't you? An earthquake in Dudley, Birmingham, is felt throughout England and Wales. Do you remember seeing that on the news? And in the charts at the time was Robin Williams with Something Beautiful.

Robbie Williams playing on the A Mystery Year tonight. Got to say, well done to Sue and Chersey and Heather and Ashton. You've both come in with the right year as well. For those that are struggling, I've got a couple of clues for you. The party in the palace takes place at Buckingham Palace for the Queen's Golden Jubilee celebrations in this year. Do you remember that? Movies released this year include The Lord of the Rings, The Two Towers, starring Elijah Wood, Ian McKellen and Liv Tyler. Also released this year is Spider-Man, starring Tobey Maguire, William Defoe and Kirsten Dunst. Do you remember those in the cinema? And Busted were in the charts with What I Go to School For.

0: And that was Buses. We've had What I Go to School For, playing on the Mystery Year tonight. Now, I've got to say, well done to Johnny in Staines, Robin Fleet, Sue in Chertsey, Heather in Ashdead, Mark in Addleston, and Jan in Woodham. You've all come in with the right year. And that year was 2002. So well done. If you said that for the Mystery Year tonight, you would have been right. Now, why I've got your attention, can you help the Newhall Litter Pickers? Because they have a community litter pick on Sunday, the 14th of June. I know that seems a long way away, but it will soon be here. It's got two start times. One is at 10 o'clock in the morning, and the other one is at 2:30 in the afternoon. And for more info, you can check out their Facebook page or call Lee on 0755 744 755. And apparently you can join their WhatsApp group on that as well. So there you go, give it a ring, find out what it's all about. And if you've got kids, take them along, because they will absolutely love doing that, and they supply all the gear. What could be better? And especially if it's a nice sunny afternoon or morning as well. All great fun. Right, I waffle too much. I've got Luke Coombs on the way after the Rubettes and Sugar Baby Love.
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I love that. Luke Coombs and Beautiful Crazy playing on A Run Radio. It's coming up to 8:09, so we better get a few more on because we got our blast on the pass at 8:00. This is, we're going to play Janet Devlin after Blur and Charmless Man.

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0: things must end.
1: And that was Janet Devlin, House of Cards. And I once see her, I think it's about 2012, 13, I can't remember exactly, on Britain's Got Talent or The X Factor or something like that, as a 16-year-old singer. And she went on to make a few songs, and that was a cover version as well. But it doesn't matter, because it's still good, isn't it? And before that, we had Charmless Man by Blur. Right, I'm going to play one more, and then we're going to have The Blast of the Past. This is Noel Horan and Dinner Party.

0: Niall Horan and a dinner party. Right, the time now is 1 minute past 8 o'clock, or if you're listening on a Thursday, it's 1 minute past 11 o'clock. So we get the mystery years. We've done that, haven't we? This is the blast in the past. Oh, what am I like? I need some caffeine, I think. Right, I've got the Mamas and Papas on the way. Tommy Jones and the Shondells. Tommy James and the Shondells, I should say. And the Animals before that. That's after this.
1: Frontier of the 1960s.
2: All
3: script
2: for man.
1: Yes, not.
3: Hey, good night,
4: Dave.
3: Walk back to
4: one. I have a dream.
1: The Beatles.
5: We're taking you back to

What a fantastic tune from the 60s. That was the Mamas and the Papas with California Dreaming, and that was from 1966. From 1968, we had Money Money by Tommy James and the Shondells, and from 1965, The Animals and Don't Let Me Be Misunderstood. There you go, that was our blast from the past, and I hope you enjoyed it as much as I did. I've got Kim Carnes with Betty Davis Eyes on the way after this from Louise.

0: I'd love to, but I just don't have the time.
1: Time for what?
0: Becoming a volunteer.
1: Well, when I joined Good Neighbours, I only had one free hour a week, but they made me feel very welcome.
0: But I'm not qualified.
1: You don't need to be. You've got a car and you love helping people. You'd be great.
0: But great at what?
1: Well, driving neighbours in need to hospital and GP appointments, that sort of thing. And sometimes I take them shopping or just drop round for a coffee and a chat.
0: Well, I'm pretty sure I could do that.
1: At Chertsey and Adderstone Good Neighbours, we need volunteers. 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
2: 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It's the sound of mates getting home instead of here. 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
3: Bear with me, sorry, I've got to do this. 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Am I prepared to go? No, I'm not. Why would you do this? 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It's not working. It's not working. Come here. That's better.
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0: What a tune. That's Kim Carnes, Betty Davis, Eyes from 1981, would you believe? And before that, Louise and Naked. Right, we're going to squeeze a few more in, and then we got Pete's Link coming up around about, well, I don't know, 8:30-ish, shall we say. I've got Beyonce, Texas Hold'em on the way, after this from Alex Warren. So we're going a little bit country.
1: Oh, I hope you know I will carry you home, whether it's tonight or 54.

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0: Cynic, shoot.
1: I'm absolutely loving that one. Beyonce and Texas Hold'em. Before that, we had Carry Home by Alex Warren. Right, I'm going to squeeze one more in, and then we're going to have Pete's Link. And this is Journey, and Don't Stop Believing.

What an absolute tune that is. That's Journey and Don't Stop Believing. That's 45 years old, believe it or not. It was released in 1981. Such a great tune, even now, though. Right, it's now time for Pete's Link. You know what to do. I'll give you four tunes, and all you got to do is try and guess the link between the songs. It could be one word link, it could be this, it could be that, it could be the artist title, but there is a link there, I assure you. And if you want to play along just for fun, you can email studio@runradio.com, find us on the Facebook page, that's Run Radio, RUNN Radio, or text or WhatsApp to 0752 252 665, or look me up on Facebook, send me a Facebook message. But the best way to get hold of me is the text or WhatsApp line. First one out tonight is Taylor Swift and Willow.

And that's the first one out in Pete's Link tonight. And that's Taylor Swift with Willow. And I've got no right answers as yet. Rachel with Adelson, Trees. John in Staines went with Birds. Mark in Adelson, he went with Occupation. So did Emma in Farncombe. Sue in Chertsey, she's gone for Trees. Jan in Woodham's gone for Trees. Liz in Swindon's gone for Trees. And Rob in Fleet, he's gone for Birds. No, it's none of those. Maybe you'll get it after this next one. And this is Tracy Chapman and Fast Car.

That is such a great tune, isn't it? That was Tracy Chapman with Fast Car. Now, no more, no right answers as yet. Now I'm getting worried. Rachel and Addison, artist names beginning with T. No, it's not that. John's gone for racing. Mark's gone for racing. Emma's gone for sports. Sue's gone for sports. Rob is he's gone for beginning artist beginning with T as well. Jan's gone for TV programs. No, I can't see. No, I don't know where you got that one from, Jan. But and Liz, she's gone for racing circuits. No, it's got nothing to do with racing. I suppose it might have, but not that sort of racing. It's got nothing to do with any sports, I can assure you. I think it might start to go after this one. And this is Phil Collins, and you can't hurry love.

And that was Phil Collins and You Can't Hurry Love. And I've got two right answers at last. And they come from, who we got here? John in Stage, you've got it right. Or I'm going to accept that, let's put it that way. Mark in Addison, I'll accept that as well. Emma, you're not quite there, but nearly. Keep going, you will get there after this next one. And this is Coldplay, The Speed of Sound.

And that was Coldplay with The Speed of Sound. And that, I think, gave it away because we've got quite a few of you to come in with the right answer. Now, Heather, I'm going to give that to you. You said movement, so it is. So I'll give that to you. Liz in Sweden, you've come in with speed. I'm going to give that to you. Robin Fleet, you've come in with speed as well, so I'm going to give that to you. Emma in Farnham, you've come in with the right answer. Mark, you've come in with fast. I'm going to give that to you. John, he's gone with speed as well. And Rachel, she's come in with the right answer too. But the actual right answer is what I was looking for was rapid movement. But I will accept speed, movement and fast because it was. We had Widow, Taylor Swift, Fast Car by Tracy Chapman, You Can't Hurry Love by Phil Collins and Speed of Sound by Coldplay. It was as easy as that. So well done if you got that right at home as well. And thanks for playing along. I enjoyed that. I was getting worried though. but yes, so well done to all that got it right. I've got James and Marriott's new one on the way after Prince and the Morning Papers. He really-

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That's a new one from James Merritt, California. Rain. Right, that's it for me. I'm going to be back here Saturday and Sunday morning between 8 and 10, so I do hope you can join me. Monday and Tuesday night shows play out tomorrow and Thursday between 10 a.m. and midday. So I've got to say good night now. And this is Fleetwood Mac Everywhere, and I'll see you at the weekend. Take care. Have a great week.

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Well, what a great start to a grey Sunday morning. That's London Nights by a London Boys, released in 1989, all those years ago. It is looking a little bit overcast at the moment. I'll give you the weather around about 8:30, along with the Sunday morning mindbender. Don't forget, coming up at 6 o'clock. What am I on about? Coming up at 9 o'clock, we've got our blast and a pass. And again, at 9:30, we have the Lyric Line. So do play along for fun. 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Right, get on with the show. I've got the Tom Robinson Band and Motorway, but it's after Miles Smith, Niall Horan and Drive Safe. See what I did there? 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

And that was a Tom Robinson Band with 2468 Motorway. And I can't believe that's going to be 50 years old next year. Released in 1977. Incidentally, that was the year I left school. And before that, we had Drive Safe with Miles Smith and Niall Horan. Coming up, I've got Tom Jones and Moose T with Sex Bomb. That's after Jordan Sparks and Chris Brown teaming up with No Air. Tell me how.

0: I'd love to, but I just don't have the time.
1: Time for what?
0: Becoming a volunteer.
1: Well, when I joined Good Neighbours, I only had one free hour a week, but they made me feel very welcome.
0: But I'm not qualified.
1: You don't need to be. You've got a car and you love helping people. You'd be great.
0: But great at what?
1: Well, driving neighbours in need to hospital and GP appointments, that sort of thing. And sometimes I take them shopping or just drop round for a coffee and a chat.
0: Well, I'm pretty sure I could do that.
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He still got it, hadn't he? Tom Jones and Moose T with Sex Bomb. And before that, we had No Air by Jordan Sparks and Chris Brown. Got to say good morning to Heather in Ashstead. Thanks for getting in contact with me here at the studio, Heather. And if you'd all like to get in contact with me, the best way, in actual fact, to get hold of me is a text or WhatsApp to 0752 252 665. Anyway, this one is for you, Heather. And this is Matthew Wilder and Break My Stride. We're going back to the 82, I think this was.

Matthew Warner and Break My Stride from 1983. In fact, it was not at 1982 as I first said. And that is for Heather in Ashdead. Thanks for tuning in, Heather. And did you enjoy the sunshine yesterday? Well, I gotta admit, my wife had me rather busy in the garden. I managed to cut the back lawn, cut down some hedges, get rid of some rubbish, and I had a very productive day. And then my son Tom, his girlfriend and the kids, they all went out for the day to, I think it's called Brockett's Farm over at Leatherhead. They didn't get back until about 9 o'clock yesterday evening, and the kids must have been absolutely knackered because they went straight upstairs and into bed. And so we had a very peaceful evening, actually. But Jan and I put the barbecue on about 5, 6 o'clock, and we sat out there having a couple of burgers and some chicken together. So yeah, we really did enjoy the sunshine yesterday. Did you enjoy the sun? If you did, let me know what you did. Let me know how you kept cool. It's a bit different out there today. I'll let you know the weather coming up after these next two, because I've got Coyote and Kimbra with somebody I used to know. But this one is Bella Kay, and this is her new one, which I tried to play yesterday, which wouldn't. So I'm hoping, fingers crossed, it's going to play now.

it right in a minute, aren't I? It's 8:31, so I'm all over the place. The B386 Holloway Hill at junction with Hardwick Lane is closed in both directions. All local businesses are open as usual, as is the White Lodge. Follow diversion signs to get there. The closure is expected to last until 10 p.m. September the 24th. And also, the Newhall Litter Pickers have a community litter pick on Sunday the 14th of June. It may sound a long way away, but it will soon be here. With two start times, one is at 10 o'clock and the other is at 2:30 p.m. For more info, check out their Facebook page or call Lee on 07557 44755. They will supply all the safety gear, and if you've got children, you want to take those along because they will thoroughly enjoy themselves. Also, now the weather. Today will start cloudy with a few spots of rain. Drier heading through the afternoon. Cooler than yesterday though, with the strong breeze, with highs of 17 Celsius at 62 degrees Fahrenheit. Tonight will be dry with clear skies remaining breezy with lows of 1 Celsius at 34 degrees Fahrenheit. Tomorrow will start dry and bright, turning cloudier later with rain moving in during the afternoon, with highs of 14 Celsius, that's 57 degrees Fahrenheit. So not looking good for the next couple of days, but that doesn't matter because I'm here to brighten up your morning, especially with the Sunday morning mind bender. Now, this is a question this morning, and it is, which city has hosted both the Winter and Summer Olympics? Oh, there's one for you. Answers on a postcard, I suppose. Is it what they say? I'll give the answer shortly. I've got JP Cooper, Passport Home, After the Lightning Seeds, and Pure.

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Oh, what an absolute tune. That was J.P. Cooper on Passport Home. And before that, from 1989, would you believe, that was Pure and the Lightning Seeds. Right, getting back to the Sunday morning mind-bender, which City has hosted both the Winter and Summer Olympics. Now, Heather in Ashton, she's coming with Italy. No, it wasn't Italy. What have we got? Emma in Farncombe, she's gone for London. Jan in Woodham's gone for New York. Mark in Addison's gone for Toronto. Rachel in Addison, you have got it right, and you are the one and only at the moment. John's gone for Milan in Italy as well. So no, Sue, she's gone for Turin. No, and Rob, he's gone for Toronto. No, it's none of those. Let's play you a couple more and see if you can get it after Look Away by Big Country, which follows Casey Musgraves and Follow Your Arrow.

Oh, what a tune. That was Big Country and A Look Away. Right, getting back to the Sunday morning mind bender, I have another right answer, and it's come from John in Staines this time. But Emma, she's gone for Lake Placid. Jan, Salt Lake City. Mark's gone for Vancouver. No, it's none of those. And Sue in Church, she's gone for Moscow. And Robin Fleet's gone for Utah. No, it's none. Oh, Salt Lake City, sorry, in Utah. No, Rob, good guesses, but it's not. I'm going to give you a clue. Bird's nest. That's your clue. And if you know your sports, and if you know your, you should get it. This is Adele, Rolling in the Deep, and I'll give you the answer then.

Ah, excellent stuff, Adele and Rolling in the Deep. Right, Sunday morning, Mind Meadow. Which city has hosted both the Winter and Summer Olympics? Now, Emma, you've come in with Albertville, and I hadn't heard of that, but I had to have a quick look. And they hosted, I think it was a winter one, wasn't it, in 1992. No, it wasn't that. Jan said Oslo, then she changed her mind to Beijing. So you're right, Janet. Mark said Oslo. Rachel, you came in with Beijing on first time round, so well done to you. John, you've got it right as well. Sue in Chertsey, she's coming with Beijing. Robin Fleet as well. And Heather in Ashted said Beijing. So that was what the answer was. They held it in Beijing, China in summer. Summer Olympic was 2008, and the Winter Olympic was 2022, and they hosted that at the Bird Nest Stadium, and that was the clue, the Bird's Nest. So there you go. So well done if you got that right at home. It was indeed Beijing. Right, going to play a couple more, and then we're going to have our blast of the past. I've got Olivia Dean on the way, but this is new from Chris Brown and Leon Thomas with Falling, and this is the clean version.

0: I love that. That's Olivia Dean in a couple of minutes. And before that, we had what did we have? I can't see it now. It's all gone off my screen. No, it's gone. Right, okay, there you go. This screen's so quick. You've got to be so quick. And on a Sunday morning, before I've had a cup of coffee, I'm not all that quick, am I? Right, it's now 9:02, and it's time to take you back to the 60s with our Blast in the Past. I've got Peter Sarstedt, The Equals, and Roy Orbison all on the way.
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4: Walk back to
5: 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I have a dream.
6: The Beatles.
7: We're taking you back

What an absolute tune from our blast in the past. That's Peter Sarsgaard and Where Did You Go To My Lovely from 1969. From 1968 we had The Equals and Baby Come Back, and from 1964 Roy Orbison and Oh Pretty Woman. I'm going to get two more on and then we're going to have our what national day is it today? So I've got coming up Imagine Dragons by with Birds. That's after Enrique Iglesias and Tired of Being a Sorry.

0: I'd love to, but I just don't have the time.
1: Time for what?
0: Becoming a volunteer.
1: Well, when I joined Good Neighbours, I only had one free hour a week, but they made me feel very welcome.
0: But I'm not qualified.
1: You don't need to be. You've got a car and you love helping people. You'd be great.
0: But great at what?
1: Well, driving neighbours in need to hospital and GP appointments, that sort of thing. And sometimes I take them shopping or just drop round for a coffee and a chat.
0: Well, I'm pretty sure I could do that.
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I know it was one of my favourite Imagine Dragon tracks. But before that, we had Enrique Iglesias with Tired of Being Sorry. Now, that shouldn't have started just yet. You know, you turn the deck off so as you can talk, and then, but sometimes it just slips and it'll play the next track. But I don't want it to play it just yet, because it's now time for our national day. Now, it's World Lupus Day, and this is to highlight the autoimmune disease where the body attacks its own healthy cells and tissues. So there's something to have a look it up. It's really weird. And so, yeah, I think that's a good thing to bring that to people's attention, the autoimmune disease. And also, it is National Children's Day today, and it's celebrating children as a value and to strengthen the role of family and schools. So here is Crosby, Stills and Nash with Little Children to celebrate Children's Day.

Well, that wasn't Crosby, Stills, Nash & Young, was it, with Little Children? That was, in fact, a Billy J. Kramer and the Dakotas with Little Children. So someone's put that back in the wrong sleeve. But what I will do, I will try and get the Crosby, Stills, Nash & Young version on a little bit later on in the show. What's the time now? It's 27 minutes past nine. So we're going to squeeze one more in and then we'll have the lyric line. This is Frankie Goes to Hollywood and Two Tribes.

I know it was Frankie Goes to Hollywood two tries there. Sorry, I was trying to do something. I was trying to find what happened to Crosby, Stills, Nash and Young, but I can't find it. So I'm going to have to delve deeper into our archives and see if I can't find it for another week. Right, so it is now, 9:31. It's time for the, the lyric line for today. If I can get that up. No, I've lost all of it. Right, so the lyric line was from the 1994 album, I Ain't Moving. And the lyrics are, listen as your day unfolds. Challenge what the future holds. Try and keep your head up to the sky. I'll say it one more time. Listen as your day unfolds. Challenge what's

What an absolute tune. That's Steve Harley and the Cockney Rebel with Make Me Smile, Come Up and See Me from 1975. Right, now we're getting back to the lyric line this morning. It seems this one's a little bit difficult because so far only Emma and Sue have come in with the right title and artist. Mark, you're halfway there. So if you can give me the song, you've got the song, we've got the wrong artist. So I'll give you a little bit more to the lyrics. Right, it was released in 1994 and it's from the album I Ain't Moving. And the lyrics are, listen to your day unfolds, challenge what the future holds. Try and keep your head up to the sky. Lovers, they may cause you tears. Go ahead and release your fears. Title and artist, please. Mark, you're halfway there. So I'm going to play two more, then I'll give you the answer. I've got Mike Oldfield and Maggie Riley teaming up after years and years from King.

I absolutely love that one from Mike Oldfield and Maggie Riley with Moonlight Shadow. That was released in 1983, believe it or not. And before that, we had Years and Years by King, released in 2015. Right, getting back to the, getting back to the lyric line. I've got to say, well done to Mark, Rachel and Rob. They've all come in with the right answer. Mark, you did get the right group and the right artist in the end. So, got to say well done to Emma, Sue, Mark, Rachel and Rob. You all come in with the right answer. And if you at home have said, Desiree, you got to be, for the lyric line this morning, you would have been right. So here she is.

There's Ray, You've Got to Be, and that was the lyric line this morning. So well done if you got that right at home. Special well done to Emma, Sue, Mark, Rachel and Rob, who all came in with the right title and artist. Right, just before we put on the next tune, the weather. Today we'll start cloudy with a few spots of rain, drier heading through the afternoon, cooler than yesterday with the strong breezy winds, with highs of 17 Celsius, 62 degrees Fahrenheit. Tonight will be dry with clear skies, remaining breezy with lows of 1 Celsius, that's 34 degrees Fahrenheit. I think the heating is going to go on tonight, don't you? Tomorrow will start dry and bright, turning cloudier later with rain moving in during the afternoon, with highs of 14 Celsius, that's 57 degrees Fahrenheit. So actually cooling down instead of getting warmer. Our country never gets it right, does it? Well, weather don't, anyway. The B386 Holloway Hill at the junction of Hardwick Lane is closed in both directions, but all local businesses are open as usual. Just you need to follow the diversion signs. And the White Lodge charity is open as well. This closure is expected to last until the 10 p.m. September the 24th. And also, Newhall litter pickers have a community litter pick on Sunday the 14th of June with a... Well, they've got two starts for this. The first one is at 10 a.m. and the second is at 2:30 p.m. And for more information, check out their Facebook page or call Lee on 07557 44755, and they will supply all the gear. And if you've got children, they will absolutely love it. All right, as promised, because it's National Children's Day today, I was going to play Crosby, Stills and Nash, Little Children, but actually I got the wrong title. It's Teach Your Children, and it's from 1970, and this is to celebrate National Children's Day today.

Crosby, Stills, Nash and Young with Teach Your Children celebrating a National Children's Day today. So make the most of your kids, because I tell you, they soon grow up. Don't forget, coming up after me at 1 o'clock is Clive Ayling. Now, I'm not sure if he's going to be live or whether it's going to be a pre-love show, because he wasn't very well during the night, so he's not had a lot of sleep. So we'll have to wait and see on that. And also, we've got the Brian James family coming up at 3 o'clock. Jeffrey Driver comes live at 4 o'clock. We've got the Mark Weegee radio show at 7, and then from 10 p.m. to 1 a.m. we got Mr. Wayne Richards. So until then, I will see you tomorrow night at 7 o'clock. So don't be late, I'll save your seat. This is Miley Cyrus and Malibu to Play Me Out, and I'll see you tomorrow. Take care, have a great Sunday.

It was a night, what a night it was, it really was such a night. The moon was bright, ooh, how bright it was, it really was such a night. The night was alive with stars above. When she kissed me, I had to fall in love. It was a kiss, what a kiss it was, it really was such a kiss. How she could kiss, ooh, what a kiss it was, it really was such a kiss. Just the thought of her lips, it sets me afire.

And that was Bananarama with Robert De Niro's Waiting. Good morning. Yes, it's Saturday morning. I'm here with you. I'm going to keep you company till 10 o'clock. And on the show today, we've got the Saturday Morning Mindbender. We've also got the Lyric Line and we've got the Blast and the Past. But to start with this morning, I've got to say hi to Clive in deepest, darkest Hampshire. And he would like to hear The Move and Fire Brigade. And I'll tell you what, Clive, that's a good choice because it's actually World Barbecue Day today, which is right up my street. So this one's for you, The Move and Fire Brigade.

going back to the 60s there with the Move and Fire Brigade, which we're playing for our very own Clive Aylin, who's working busily away in Hampshire somewhere, in deepest, darkest Hampshire, I believe. I hope you enjoyed that one, Clive. Right, I've got Coldplay on the way with Paradise, That's After UB40, and They Can't Help Falling in Love Again.

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That is an absolute tune, isn't it? That's Paradise and Coldplay, released in 2011, believe it or not. And before that, good old UB40 from 1993. So what you got planned for the weekend? 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Text or WhatsApp to 0752-252-665. And coming up at 8:30, we'll have the weather, and we'll also have the Saturday morning Mindbender helping us get there. I've got Dua Lipa on the way. That's Arthur Shalimar. And one more night. No, a night to remember, even. There we go. Madness and mayhem in my shows.

0: I'd love to, but I just don't have the time.
1: Time for what?
0: Becoming a volunteer.
1: Well, when I joined Good Neighbours, I only had one free hour a week, but they made me feel very welcome.
0: But I'm not qualified.
1: You don't need to be. You've got a car and you love helping people. You'd be great.
0: But great at what?
1: Well, driving neighbours in need to hospital and GP appointments, that sort of thing. And sometimes I take them shopping or just drop round for a coffee and a chat.
0: Well, I'm pretty sure I could do that.
1: At Chertsey and Adderstone Good Neighbours, we need volunteers. 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

Calvin Harris and Dua Lipa with One Kiss playing on Iran Radio this morning, on a Saturday morning. It's not looking too bad out there, but up past, I'll give you the weather. I don't think we're going to get away without any rain today. Just a reminder, by the way, that the B386 Holloway Hill at the junction of Hardwick Lane is closed in both directions, but all local businesses are open as usual, as is the White Lodge. Just follow the diversion signs. And the closure is expected to last until 10 p.m. September the 24th. So there you go, just a little heads up on that one. Got to say good morning to Heather in Ashhead. Thanks for joining us, Heather. This one's especially for you. This is Rod Stewart and Baby Jane. I hope you enjoy it.

0: And there we go, Rod Stewart with Baby Jane, which we're playing for Heather over in Ashstead. I hope you enjoyed that one, Heather. Right, that brings us nicely onto the Saturday morning mind bender. Well, it will do by the time I've given you the weather. Right, today we'll see sunny spells to start, but in the afternoon cloud will move in from the west, leaving it overcast with spells of light rain by the evening. Highs of 15 Celsius, that's 59 degrees Fahrenheit. Tonight we'll start cloudy with light rain before turning dry towards dawn. Lows of 7 Celsius, that's 45 degrees Fahrenheit. And tomorrow we'll start dry for a time with the odd sunny spell before turning cloudy with the odd shower by the afternoon. Highs are 16 degrees Celsius at 61 degrees Fahrenheit. And also, can you help out the Newhall Litter Pickers? Because they have a community litter pick on Sunday the 14th of June. There's two start times for this. One is at 10 a.m. and the other is at 2:30 p.m. And for more info, check out their Facebook page or call Lee on 0755 744 755. I'll give that to you one more time. That's 0755 744 755. Right, now the Saturday morning mind bender, the moment you've all been waiting for. 18% of us do this every evening meal time. What is it? What do we do? What do 18% of us do every evening meal time? I'll give the answer shortly. I've got Ed Sheeran on the way. That's After Darts and the Boy from New York City.
1: It's time to take you back to the 70s.

Ed Sheeran with Perfect playing on Run Radio. And before that, The Boy from New York City by Darts from 1978. Right, getting back to the Saturday morning mind bender. 18% of us do this every evening meal time. What was it? Now, Sue in Chertsey, she says use ketchup on everything. Rachel, salt without tasting. Yes, I know quite a few people who do that. I'm probably one of them as well. John, turning off the TV. Mark, he's got the same thing. Emma, salt before before tasting. Yes. Jan, check their phones here. Rob, take a photo. Yes, that's what most people do now, isn't it? Take a photo of their dinner and then post it. By the time they've done that, it's gone cold, hasn't it? What else have we got? We've got Heather. She said they disappear off to the gym. No, it's none of those. I'm going to play a Fairground Attraction. Then we might give you the answer. Then I might play one more. So this is Perfect by Fairground Attraction.

And that was Fairground Attraction with Perfect from 1988, I think it was. A long time ago, anyway. Right, getting back to the Saturday Morning Mind Med. 18% of us do this every mealtime. What is it? Now, Sue, she says, have us a microwave meal. No, it's not that. Rachel, eat alone. No, Rachel, that's too sad. You should never eat alone, even if you've got a pet dog or something. Well, I've got a pet dog, as you know, and she doesn't leave my side, but I've got a bit of food. John, have it delivered. No, John, we don't do it. Mark, share it with their pet. No, no, although, actually, I probably do. Emma, she's gone for eat alone as well. Emma, you need to get on and see Rachel and eat together. Jan, have a family meal. No, it's not that. Rob, eat it on the lap. Now, Rob, I'm going to give you half a point for that, and that's a clue to everybody. Eat it on the lap, but where? There you go. I've given it away, haven't I? Again. So, I'm going to play Simon Webb, and I'll give you the answer. This is Coming Around Again.

Oh, what a tune. Simon Webb and Coming Around Again. It sounds so old, but it's not. It's a release in 2006, that was, in actual fact. Right, getting back to the Saturday morning mindbender. 18% of us do this every evening meal. What is it? Hold on, I just had a message come through on the text and WhatsApp line. There we go. Let's have a look. Heather's gone for On Your Lap as well. Well, you're halfway there, Heather. It was actually, what I was actually looking for was on the settee or the sofa. And I've got to admit, I am one of those that will have mine on a tray, sat on the settee, because our table's full of clutter and bits and pieces. So we're a bit naughty, really, Jan and I, aren't we? So it doesn't matter. So, yes, that's what it was. And Sue in Chertsey, she's gone with the settee. Rachel's gone with the sofa. Johnny Stones, he went standing in the kitchen, as did Mark in Addleston. I've done that before as well, had a meal when we had people round. Emma, she's gone for settee. Jan, she's gone for sofa, and Robin Fleet's gone for sofa as well. So if you said settee, sofa, or couch, you would have got the full point. So well done if you got that right home. And talking of eating and things, national days today, we got it's National Live Together in Peace Day, which is a very, very good day, isn't it? So everybody try and get on. It's National Day of Light as well. And right up my street, it's the National Barbecue Day. Yes, it is. Honestly, I'm not lying. It's National Barbecue Day. And you know I love my barbecue as well. My nickname's Barbecue Pete. Not because I eat too many barbecue eat too much food from a barbecue. I collect them. I've got about 9 today, I think it is. So, in celebration of National Barbecue Day, here's John Mellencamp with Hot Dogs and Hamburgers.

And that was John Mellencamp with Hot Dogs and Hamburgers to celebrate National Barbecue Day. No, I kid you not, there is such a day. Right, we've got coming up the Blast in the Past at just after 9 o'clock. To help us get there, I've got Jay-Z and Rihanna teaming up with Umbrella. That's after the J. Giles Band and Centrefold, which plays next on Run.

0: Jay-Z and Rihanna bring us nicely up to 9 o'clock, and it is time for the Blast from the Past. This is where I give you three tunes from the 60s, and all you got to do is just sit back and enjoy. But before I do, I was a really good husband yesterday for my wife. I had to borrow the car. I had to go and visited our very own Roya. Had a cup of tea and a biscuit yesterday with her. So on the way back, I thought, well, she's kind enough to lend me her car. And I was looking around and I thought, well, looking a little bit shabby. So I took it in and got her a full valet and paid for it myself, actually, which is most unlike me. But yeah, so I got her car all fully valeted for her, and she was very, very pleased, which is good. Right, as I said, three tunes from the 60s. I've got Marianne Faithfull on the way, Billy J. Kramer, The Toys, all after this.
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1: Yes, not.
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1: The Beatles.
5: We're taking you back to the 1960s.

three great tunes from the 60s there. I hope you agree. That was Marianne Faithfulness, Tears Go By. That was released in 1964. From 1965, we had Trains and Boats and Planes by Billy J. Kramer, from which was released in 65. And also from 65, Lover's Concerto by The Toys. So I hope you enjoyed that. Where in any other radio station can you go from blast from the past, like from the 60s, right up to present day? Because this is your current number one. This is Sam Fender and Olivia Dean and Rain Me In.

And that was Sam Fender and Olivia Dean with Rainy in the current number one. Right, I'm going to play a couple more and then we're going to have the lyric line. Well, I'm going to play a few more before that. That's coming up at 9:30. So to help us get there, I have got Meatloaf, I'd Lie for You. That's after we've got Benson Boone and Sorry, I'm Here for Somebody Else.

0: I'd love to, but I just don't have the time.
1: Time for what?
0: Becoming a volunteer.
1: Well, when I joined Good Neighbours, I only had one free hour a week, but they made me feel very welcome.
0: But I'm not qualified.
1: You don't need to be. You've got a car and you love helping people. You'd be great.
0: But great at what?
1: Well, driving neighbours in need to hospital and GP appointments, that sort of thing. And sometimes I take them shopping or just drop round for a coffee and a chat.
0: Well, I'm pretty sure I could do that.
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It's time to take you back to the 90s.

Great stuff from Meatloaf, and that was I'd Lie For You, and That's The Truth. Before that, though, we had Sorry, I'm Here For Someone Else by Benson Boone. Right, the time now is 23 minutes past. That's, it gives us enough time to get two more in before the lyric line. I've got Christina Aguilera on the way after Robbie Williams and Candy.

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Christina Aguilera with A Candy Man, and before that, Robin Williams with Candy. Now, that's made me feel mighty hungry. Right, the time is coming up to 9:31 precisely, and it is time for the lyric line. This is where I give you some lyrics, and all you've got to do, just for a bit of fun, is guess the artist and the title. And all you've got to do is email studio@runradio.com or find us on the Facebook page, Run Radio, that's Run spelled R-U-N-N Radio, or text or WhatsApp to 0752 252 665. But before we start, I'm going to give you the weather one more time, just to let you know what's happening. Today we'll see sunny spells to start, but in the afternoon cloud will move in from the west, leaving it overcast with spells of light rain. That's by the evening. Highs of 15 Celsius, that's 59 degrees Fahrenheit. Tonight will start cloudy with light rain before turning drier by dawn. Lows of 7 Celsius, that's 45 degrees Fahrenheit. And tomorrow will start dry for a time with the odd sunny spell before turning cloudier with the odd shower by the afternoon. Highs of 16 Celsius, that's 61 degrees Fahrenheit. So not looking too great. Hopefully we won't get too many of those showers. Right, the moment you've all been waiting for. Yes, the lyric line. And it is from the 2005 album, All the Right Reasons. And the lyrics are, I'm through with standing in line to clubs I'd never get in. It's like the bottom of the ninth and I'm never gonna win. This life hasn't turned out quite the way I wanted it to be. I'll give you that one more time. I'm through with standing in line to clubs I'll never get in. It's like the bottom of the ninth and I'm never gonna win. This life hasn't turned out quite the way I wanted it to be. So, title and artist, please. And I think that's quite an easy one today. I've got 10cc on the way. That's after this from Phil Collins.

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What a fantastic tune. 10cc and the Dean and I. And believe it or not, that's 53 years old this year. Released in 1973. And before that, from 1981, we had I Miss Again by Phil Collins. Right, getting back to the lyric line this morning. The lyrics were from the 2005 album All the Right Reasons. And the lyrics were, I'm through with standing in line to clubs I'll never get in. It's like the bottom of a ninth and I'm never gonna win. This life hasn't turned out quite the way I want it to be. And the got to say well done to Jan in Woodham, Mark in Addleton, Robin Fleet and Sue in Church. You've all come in with the right title and artist. And Debbie and Tony, right tune, wrong artist. There you go. So you got half a point for that. Come back with the rest of it and you'll get the full point. I got S Club 7, Don't Stop Moving. That's after Worried About Ray and the Hoosiers, which plays next on Run.

0: what a shame. The Hoosiers and Worried About Ray. Right, the lyric line from this morning. I've got to say well done to Debbie and Tony. They have come back with the right answer. And Rachel and Addison too. You come back with the right answer as well. I was going to play a double song then, wasn't I? I was going to play S Club 7 as well. So should we get on and play S Club 7 and I'll shut up. I'm going to give you the answer after this. The lyrics are from the 2005 album All The Right Reasons. The lyrics go, I'm through with standing in line to clubs I'll never get in. It's like the bottom of the ninth and I'm never going to win. This life hasn't turned out quite the way I wanted it to be. There you go. Answer after S Club 7.
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What a tune. S Club and Don't Stop Moving. Right, back to the lyric line. The lyrics were from a 2005 album, All the Right Reasons. And the lyrics go, I'm through with standing in line to clubs I'll never get in. It's like the bottom of the ninth and I'm never going to win. This life hasn't turned out quite the way I wanted it to be. And got to say, well done to Jan in Woodham, Mark in Absalom, Robin Fleet, Sue in Chertsey, Debbie and Tony in Woking. They eventually came back with the right answer. Rachel in Addison, John in Staines and Emma in Farncombe. You've all come in with the right title and artist. And if you at home had said Nickelback and Rockstar, you would have been right. So here we go, Nickelback.

And that was indeed the lyric line for this morning. Nickelback and Rockstar. And that was the super clean version because it is a family show. Right, we're fast running out of time here. The time now is 9:52. So let's get Luke Coombs and remember him that way on.

I love that song. That's Luke Combs, Remember Him That Way. The time now is coming up to 3.5 minutes to 10. I've got to go make way for Al Jeff. He's on with his 60s and 70s. And I will see you tomorrow morning at 8 o'clock, so don't be late. We're going to keep it a little bit country still. This is Carrie Underwood, Before He Cheats. And I will see you tomorrow morning at 8 o'clock. Don't be late. I'll save your seat. See you tomorrow. Have a great day.

0: drugs stay in your system longer than you think. So you could fail a police drug test days later.
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0: Be banned from driving for a minimum of 12 months.
1: Come with me, please, sir.
0: And have a criminal record for years.
1: And turn to the side, please.
0: Which could cost you your job.
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0: 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When you let drugs drive, you lose control of your life. Think. 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
5: Very good morning to you. This is Jeff Driver and the Vintage Vibe Show from Saturday, the 17th of June, 2023, coming to you live from Woodham, the boogie capital of Runnymede in the

And today what we've got for you is the UK singles charts, having a look at June 1967, such a great month for hits. And also, in this final hour of the show, we're going to be playing you some great records from 1967 that didn't make the UK charts, which I'm sure the pirate radio stations would have played. With Glee.

won the draw for the first record on the chart, and this is a Neil Diamond song that she really took, really made a great job of, and it's called A Boat That I Rowed.

And Linda was always popular stateside, and the DJs flipped over the Let's Pretend single, and as a result of which, she was 5 weeks at number one with this song.

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1: Top 30 for Andy Williams in June 1997 with this nice little song.

Okay, welcome. If you're just joining the show, this is Jeff Driver's Vintage Vibe Show on Run Radio, and we're doing something quite interesting today because we're going back to 1967, June, appropriately enough, 1967. Great records in the charts, so there'll be 2 hours of that, and another hour after that, where I'm going to be introducing yourselves to some great 1967 records, which for some reason didn't make the UK charts. And one of the reasons for that is that they didn't get any airplay. Pirates may well have played them, most of them anyway, but mainstream radio, not a chance, sadly. So far behind American radio. It's a shame, really, because there were some great records, but no one was hearing them, so they couldn't be hits, could they? Going to play you a classic song that's was taken into charts by a number of artists. The Ronettes in the States got to the top 30, and Walker Brothers, which is the version I'm going to play you, got to number 23. I have been playing the Partridge Family version that actually cracked the top 10 in 1973. But anyway, this is 67. Let's not get ahead of ourselves. This is Walker Brothers, Walking in the Rain.

One day I'll have to do a chart based on thunderclap effects on records and pop records. And just a word about how we do this, these sort of countdown things. It's not really a countdown. Every other radio station has to count down from 20 to number one. And if you've got a NAF number one, it doesn't really work. And in any case, what about the great records that only got the 21 or 31 or 50 or whatever? I'm basically looking at the charts and seeing what made the top 50, if only for 1 week, and the best of the best gets picked for the playlist. That way you'll get a great show, of course, and you deserve no less. So there you go. Walking in the Rain, quite an interesting song to play after several days of bright sunshine and blue skies. But weather could turn a bit this weekend, some storms potentially forecast, especially for tomorrow. So do keep an eye on the forecast, and if you don't hear the forecast, just check the clouds out. Obviously, the darker the clouds, the wetter the rain. Seems logical. So there we go then. So you're going to hear stuff that was in and out the charts, maybe after just a week, maybe made the top 50, maybe made got a bit higher. And if we did do a countdown for June 1967, it would probably work, because the actual number one that you will hear later in the show is an absolute scorcher. One of the greatest records of all time. That should probably give you more away than I should have done. But anyway, here's a record I know that the Pirates play, because I heard a recording of Tony Blackburn playing it on his radio's Pirate radio station before they shut down in August 1967. And it's Paul and Barry Ryan, and it's called Claire.

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1: But I'm not qualified.
2: You don't need to be. 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You'd be great.
1: But great at what?
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1: Well, I'm pretty sure I could do that.
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0: And Chris Fowler, the new chart entry with Moaning.

Theme from Casino Royale, Herb Albert, the Two on the Brass, and Memories of the School Bus, 1967. All those cricket matches, me the score as I bust my arm on the 28th of April. Might have been selected, but obviously couldn't play with a recovering arm. Shadows by Rock 7.

0: So we're going back an amazing 56 years to a time when I was 9 years old. Now, at 9 years old, or 10 years old, as 67 advanced, it struck me that two groups that could have been fun to hang out with as a kid were the Monkees and the Turtles. Whether they'd have thought the same, I don't know. But obviously the Monkees had a TV programme, the Turtles didn't, but the Turtles just looked like a fun band. They were always having a great time. Even though they only had about three UK hits, and they were quite decent size hits, and they were a great singles band, as I later discovered. So I'm going to play you two songs from the June 1967 charts from each of the bands. In the case of the Monkees, we've got a Mickey Dolenz vocal, and then we've got a Davy Jones vocal. I don't know if you had a favourite vocalist. I thought Mickey Dolenz was a really top-notch vocalist myself. And the Turtles, their first two hits, You'd Rather Be With Me and Happy Together in reverse order. And they were bands that always seemed to have something in the charts and really, really went down well. So here we go then. Now, I don't know whether to call the Monkees' first song I'm going to play you alternate title, which it appeared in on the BBC, because the BBC weren't going to say Randy Scow skit, were they? Even if they hadn't watched Till Death Us Do Part, great comedy, which featured one of the. There's basically only four people appeared on there, and they were in a room, and it's amazing the comedy. The some of the language was a little bit salty, but and some of the undertones of racism. So I don't suppose it would be played. Put on TV today, but Tony Blair, the future Prime Minister, his future father-in-law, was one of the four stars of the show, interestingly. So check it out sometime, see what you think. Don't take my word for it. Here we go then, starting with a Monkees, Randy Scow skit, alternate title.
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Okay, another shout out time. Andres Rubio, hope I pronounced that nearly right, from New Mexico, USA. Long standing Facebook friend, enjoy all your posts and have a great birthday, whatever your plans happen to be. And if you get a chance to listen to this show on repeat, brilliant. And a shout out for a very worthy local organisation, the Holm Farm Project. Now, what are they up to this weekend? Today, 2 till 4 on Holm Farm, they're doing the summer party. There's going to be a barbecue. So basically, what they're saying is if you bring some donation money for the barbecue, obviously, rather than bring something for the barbecue, if you get my drift, that will be fun. You'll get a chance to meet the people who are helping shape the present and future of the great project. And tomorrow, what's happening? Something down there as well. There are going to be Holm Farm Summer Nature Walks at 11, 1 p.m. and 3 p.m. with Andy Roy, Holm Farm's dedicated ecologist, and he'll be conducting several nature walks around Holm Farm. But also gives you a chance just to have a look at the place, get to know, talk to people, and maybe there could be a way you could get involved, because now we're opening out into full summer. There's all sorts of possibilities. Everything's going at full pelt, and various self-funding fundraising events going on, and this weekend is quite typical, really. And I hope you're able to get along. The weather should be okay, at least today. Tomorrow, obviously, check the weather forecast and look at those clouds. Remember, the darker the clouds, the wetter the rain. Anyway, back to the music. Good luck with Holm Farm and everything. And we do run radio, take a close interest, so we'll be popping in ourselves at some stage during the summer. So more hits, and this is Dusty Springfield, Give Me Time.

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0: Okay, I've got Cynthia's favourite Kinks song coming up in just a few moments. And I had my own Waterloo Sunset Christmas Eve.
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0: I remember my own Waterloo Sunset from Christmas Eve 2015. 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

0: 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Okay, we got Double Bubble Jimi Hendrix in a moment.
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top 20 in 1967 and 1972, but I think we knew that already. Now here's some singles from 67 that didn't make the charts, but which I think you ought to know about.

is Run Radio, and this is Jeff's Vintage Vibes playing great records from 1970 to make the UK charts. And this is Marmalade, I See the Rain, Jimi Hendrix's favourite record from 1967.

Right, there's some records coming up that were played at least once, in some cases only once, on Radio 1, but they still did not make the UK charts in 1967, despite being classics, starting with the Settlers, Major to Minor.

Now, was that a name check for Donovan Leitch, the song? Okay, we've got the Turtles and the Young Rascals coming up next for candidates for Great Missed 1967 singles, Great Lost 67 singles.

Okay, I'd just like to do a shout out for the people who work at Music Video Exchange in Greenwich. Friendly, professional, helpful bunch of people. Do go in and see them if you're in Greenwich with a bit of time in your hand. Very interesting stuff, vinyl, CDs, collectibles, what have you. And a good way to kill a bit of time if you need to. And a good way to get to Greenwich is the DLR. Now, I go up to Waterloo, as you might imagine, and go from there on the 6 days a week that it's open, the Waterloo and City Line, and take the DLR straight down to a place called Cutty Sark, which, as the name suggests, is Maritime Greenwich. You come out in a kind of shopping arcade full of takeaways and eating places, and it's handy for all the sights. It's really cool because it's like this DLR shop both sides of the arcade. Nice place to arrive into, and you're just yards away from all the cool stuff that you go down to Greenwich for, okay, including record shops. So there you go. Hope you're listening, guys, and hope you're enjoying the show. We're continuing the theme. This is a great record, singles 1967, did not make the UK charts for one reason or another.

Okay, so that's me done. I'll be off air in 30 seconds. So I just want to say I hope you enjoyed the show. It's been a blast presenting you 3 hours of great music, from 2 hours of it from June 1967 and the remaining hour from various singles, classic singles that sadly didn't make the charts. In some cases, because they were the band or because they were just not promoted. So here we go. Enjoy the rest of your Saturday. Be careful about the weather warnings. Lots of storms forecast for Sunday. So stay dry. Stay safe from the lightning.

Hope you guys have had a good week. I'm sitting here soaking wet right now. I've got completely caught out in this rain, which is really like quite easy to do considering it's just been like completely weird. These are like April showers now, and what are we today? The 14th of May? I'm not sure that's quite right.

Christmas just coming through. Oh, I love hearing who's listening to the show. Honestly, I say this every time. I get the listening figures and I think, oh my God. So if you can DM me so that I don't annoy everybody else. But I love hearing what you're doing. Do you want to shout out anyone, like you mentioned, charities, jobs, businesses, you name it, I'll shout it.

playing Anthem by Enjoy. Welcome to the show, everybody. I've got some new listeners this evening, so welcome. And for those of you that don't know, that are not a regular Always Ravers, this show is all about finding old school music that takes you back in time, remixes that remind you of classics that get turned into dance hits, and anything basically I can find. Any track that I absolutely love, I will dig deep and find a remix of it. And there's going to be an eclectic mix of that scattered throughout the show this evening.

better example of that is my next track. This is the house remix, of course, of Adele and Set Fire to the Rain. It's long, but it's very good.

That's what I'm trying to say when I say I'll find classics and turn them into house remixes. Well, I won't. Someone else does, and I play it to you. Up next, my live shows, anyone who's interested in my live shows, I play the second Saturday and the last Friday of every month at the Guildford Townhouse, and I most definitely, every single time I play, will play this.

You know, my lovely listeners that listen every week without fail, I do not do a show without playing Duke Dumont. And not only Duke Dumont, but my favourite track by Duke Dumont. In fact, this 100% Long with Silence is in my top five.

0: will remain my entire life in my top five. Also in my top five will be my next track. This is a track that I have really nightmarish memories of, because I would be going up to the DJ, and anyone who knows me really well knows I'm the literally was the most annoying person to DJs, and I wholly apologise for that. And I used to try and sing this song while off my face to the DJ to try and explain what song it was. Anyway, I'm not off my face today, and it's Tokus Miracle, and I apologise to every other DJ that I know is not listening right now.
1: Talk.

era we grew up. I swear to God, do you know how many times I've heard that song? Thousands, literally thousands. If I've not played it, I've made someone else play it. And that never gets old. And I've got, and thank you for all your text messages coming in about that. That's what I love about Thursdays. Thursday's a great day to do a show because it's like, everyone's like, technically it's Friday. I don't really care about tomorrow because it's Friday. I might as well feel like it's Friday, which is why 5 to 7 on a Thursday is the best slot for my show. Thank you, John Holland, who I know is listening right now. Up next, what's it going to be?

Now, on last week's show, I gave this big drum roll intro to a track that was actually the wrong track. And then I had to put my hands up. All good DJs admit when they're wrong. But then I went back and I found the right track. Oh my God, I was so excited to say to share this with you. I cannot tell you how excited I was when I found this and I dug deep and I was like, oh my God, that is what I'm going to play to my listeners on a Thursday on my show. This is all mashed up and perfectly mashed up. This is so, so good. No more instruction needed than that. I'm not going to say who it is, not going to need the artist because it's all mashed up together perfectly. This is genius.

in Ibiza somewhere by a car, by a swimming pool. Dusk is the sun is setting. We're eating Nobu sushi. I mean, is that what should be happening right now? Instead of me looking out the studio windows and it's pouring with rain. That's what I think when I listen to that track. Up next, a track that most definitely, maybe not in this dance remix version, most definitely should be played at my funeral.

I've said this before, but I so remember listening to that in the back of the car, the designated driver. Do you remember the designated driver? And this was before we had Uber, right? There was no Uber. There were no black cabs that we could afford to take us from Streatham to Surrey or wherever we were going. And it was the designated driver, which clearly, if they were with us, should never have been a designated driver. So let's practice gratefulness right now. I'm grateful to the audience I know I'm talking to, and to the audience I know all got in the back of the car of the designated driver who should never have been behind the wheel of a car.

As you know on this show, I love talking about recommendations. It can cover crisps, it can cover biscuits, it can cover tracks. But tonight I'm talking about shows. Not only were we so lucky to be growing up in the era of this type of music, but also like now, we're so lucky to have like unlimited streaming services with amazing dramas, true crime, blah, blah, blah, at the ends of our fingertips. In our day, as you know, we had three channels, and then Channel 4 came out, and we were like, oh my God, I've got four channels. We had Prisoner Cell Block H with Channel 4, we had Snooker opposite Prisoner Cell Block H, which will tell you in the state of mind I was in then, that I would watch the Snooker, and my friend then, who then became, at 17, then became my husband years later, and still my husband now, I might add, would explain the science of snooker and how you have to hit the side, get the white ball to hit the side, to hit this other ball that hits the other ball. Anyway, the state of mind I was in, that was amazing. Which tells you the kind of state of mind I was at the time when I was watching snooker. And that's all I had to watch. That was the last thing I remember on Channel 4 after Prisoner Cell Block H. I digress. My point is, I want to recommend some stuff that I've been watching recently, and I don't find anything funny, okay? My friends that know me really well, I really don't find anything that funny. Didn't find Friends that funny, to be honest. I just wanted to know what happened to him between Rachel and what's-his-face. And that's the only reason I watched it. But the other thing that was really, really funny that came out was Schitt's Creek. I'm not swearing on radio. It's spelled S-C-S-C-S-C-H-I-T-Z. If you haven't seen it, I'm sure you have seen it by now because it won every single Emmy award there was going out there. It's the funniest thing I don't find anything funny, the funniest thing I've ever seen. If you've not seen it, I'm hugely jealous of you right now. Get past the first three episodes of Schitt's Creek. Google it. I don't know where you can find that now. The funniest thing I've ever seen on TV and probably ever will. Second to that, not anywhere close, but really, really good, is something out right now on Apple TV. If you've got Apple TV, it's called Widow's Bay. It's got Matthew Rhys in it. Matthew Rhys was in The Americans. If you've not seen The Americans, that's really good. It's about in the Soviet Union Cold War era. It's about two, Matthew Rhys plays a spy with his wife, and they happen to live next door to an FBI agent. It's really, really good, but I digress again. What I'm talking about right now is Widow's Bay. Widow's Bay is a black satire comedy on Apple TV. It shouldn't be funny, but it's really, really funny. So if you want something to watch right now, it's kind of in the horror era, which my husband's not really very good at. I would watch Amityville's and all the Amityville's and all the Halloween's over and over. But he's clearly, as I've recently discovered, not very good with horror. But it's a satire horror, and it sounds not good, but it's very, very good. I highly recommend Widow's Bay on Apple. Watch it. You won't be disappointed.

Ron that's just texted in and said that I sound like I'm echoing. Please let me know if that continues, because I don't really know what the problem is. There might be a technical fault, which I'm going to get the guys to have a look at. But please let me know if you can't hear me properly and it still sounds echoey. In the meantime, this would also be in my top five.

Now, you know when you get older and you don't really understand how old you are until you speak to the Gen Z, whoever they are, generation, and you ask them, there was a girl at a bar that looked exactly like Sade. And I went up to her, this was when I was in my 30s, and I went up to her and I said, oh my God, you look exactly like Sade. And she looked at me, and she even had the big hoop earrings, and she looked at me and she said, who's Sade? And that's when I thought, oh boy, now you actually are old. So in homage to that horrific memory of mine, this is me, the operator.

guys, let me know if you've still got sound problems with me talking. If you do, I'll talk less. Hallelujah for everyone. Up next, this is for a good friend of mine, Debbie Taylor, who's listening right now, who loves We Are The People. But this is We Are The People mashed up with glue. You're going to love this.

Horses, my lovely Kim, beautifully put. But I want to say thank you to Pete, who's delivering me a new mic tomorrow. So thank you, Pete, one of the great listeners on Run Radio. And I'm sorry if this is echoey and you can't hear me properly. In the meantime, who wants to hear a great remix? In fact, I dedicate this to Pete. This is for you, Pete. This is Fleetwood Mac and Dreams.

weather. It doesn't get any cooler than that, does it? I mean, this is a true story. I hope you can still hear me with my dodgy mic. In my local pub, Paul Weller, who lives locally to us, basically got his guitar and gave a free acoustic version of his classic tracks in my local pub. Of course I missed that. Of course I did. I just heard it from everybody else. But yeah, it doesn't get any happier than that, does it?

Hello, it's me, Mark Weech, and this is Teddy Swims and his song Bad Dreams.

Sound of Teddy Swims there and Bad Dreams. Right, it is the Mark Weech Radio Show. What have we got in the show for you this week? You cry. Oh, it does it again. I don't know what it is. It's a crazy thing. Where is it? Where's that gone? Same thing as last week. You're busy, do something else, and then you forget what you're doing. And then everything goes to pot. I should just move them around, shouldn't I? And put them somewhere safe for the show. Or all together, even. That would help. Oh, there it is. I knew it was there somewhere. I was just getting the Connect 4 ready. Because that's one thing I forgot to do before coming on doing this show. Forgot the connection, forgot four songs. So I better do that during the show while you're listening to some great music. So what we got in the show, we got the wheel, we got to spin it. Spin all the genres on that wheel and we will play the song connected to that genre. Whether it's country, rock, R&B, or soul, or classical even. We will play whatever comes up. For the decade selection, we are going back to... Let me see. I did this earlier.

0: back to the 80s on the decade selection, but on the retro top 5 rewind we are going back to 2007 this very week. What songs were in the top 5 that week? Can you remember? Well, we've got a recap of the top 5 for you a little later on. As I said, we've got Connect 4 as well on the top of the second hour. And I've just come up with a theme as well, which is helpful. We may have a look at the Heritage Chart this week. I've been stalling it for a little while because some of the songs are not even on my access. So it's been a little bit difficult, but hopefully we'll get through it. And yeah, we've got a great selection of music for you this week, and hope you're going to stick around for the next couple of hours, won't you? I know I am. If not, there'll be a little bit of trouble, won't there? It'd be difficult to do anything if I'm not here. Anyway, stick around.
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0: And I'm going to play this one. This is Chris Brown and Leon Thomas. And a song called Fallin'. Right here on the Mark Weech Radio Show. Welcome along.

Leon Thomas and Chris Brown and Falling. Right, we will do the wheel after this one from Chaka Khan, and this brand new is called Jack Zilla.

New from Chaka Khan. It's called Jackzilla. Brand new music on the Mark Waits Radio Show, as well as from classics as well. Right, it's time to do the wheel. Are we ready? I hope so, because I am. I'm sure I am. I've got everything prepared. Hold on. He says, where's my cursor? That's the problem with two screens you're looking at. You don't know where your cursor is. And if you set it up wrong like I have, you got your right screen on your left-hand side and your left screen on the right-hand side. And you think, hold on, which way is it going? I want it to go on the left. So you swiveling across. Well, that actually is on the right side, I think. No. No. No, you've got to keep swiping left. It is wrong. I should have the screen swapped round. Would make life easier. Anyway, we got Otis Redding sitting on Dock of the Bay. We got Nocturne in C sharp minor. We got Here I Go Again from Archie Bell and the Drells. We got Save Me from Emma Jean Thackeray. Mississippi country music from Pussycat. And new on the wheel, a bit of rock from Metallica and Enter Sandman. So all we need to do is spin the wheel. But where will it land? Here we go. Ooh. We're getting highbrow now on this show. Time for some classical music. A Nocturne in C sharp minor from Frederiki Chopin. Here we go. Sit back and relax.

There you go. Something different for you there. Nice and relaxed, isn't it? I remember Chris Moyles on his Radio 1 breakfast show. He used to do a feature called Classical Gas. And he would stop every morning about, what time was it? Half past, quarter to seven or something like that. And he would play a classical piece of music. And it was just nice hearing that. And it sets you up for the day, doesn't it? Anyway, right, where are we going now? Yeah, I ask. We will do our Retro Top 5 Rewind in just a tick, but we're going to play the brand new single from Harley Moon Kemp. Now, I must admit, I was desperately trying to get her on the show this week, and she did message me back and say, sorry, can you email her PR people? So hopefully, fingers crossed, Harley Moon Kemp will be on the show next week. So in the meantime, here's a new single called Wash. I think you like this.

0: end of the sound.
1: But bring back the rhyme, for the rhyme is evaporating. All of the sucker MCs that are Jonesing, saying they would, they could, they think, but never, ever, never.
2: Sounds of the Dream Warriors. And wash your face in my sink. I thought that was a quite apt after listening to Harley Moon Kemp sing about washing her hair, or right out of her hair. Wash that man right out of my hair. I think it's a musical to that one, isn't there? So that was Wash from Harley Moon Kemp, and that one, wash your face in my sink. Right, okay. I managed to. I find things and they disappear in front of me, and I think, where's that gone? But I managed to find it. So it's time for this.
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2: So we're going back to 2007 this very week. So who was that number?
4: Number 5.
2: Well, it was Avril Lavigne, and the song was Girlfriend.

So Avril Lavigne was at the charts at number 5 with Girlfriend, and Timbaland with Justin Timberlake and Nelly Furtado, Give It To Me, was at this week's number

amazing at these songs. You play them now and you think, you don't hear them that often. Give it to me. Timbaland, Justin Timberlake, Nelly Furtado at number four this very week back in 2007. And Gym Class Heroes, Cupid's Chokehold.

Your Love Alone is not enough, from featuring Nina Pearson. Manic Street Preachers at number two, and at number one was Beyonce and Shakira, and Beautiful Liar.

0: say Shakira, Beautiful Liar, number one this very week back in 2007. Hope you enjoyed those five tunes from that year. We'll do another one in next week's show.
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This is a new song. Let's all jive with this one. Jax Jones, D Double E, and this is called Sidewinder. It's a great dance tune. Just dance in the kitchen. Go on, let it all flood out.

0: Wow. 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Hope you like that one.
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0: Let's take it back now with the Doobie Brothers. And What a Fool Believes. This is the Mark Weech Radio Show, right here on your favourite station.

The Dewey Brothers, What a Fool Believes, great song. Right, it's nearly the end of the first hour, and we got this new track from the Rolling Stones. It's called In the Stars. See what you think of this one.

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3: So, welcome back to the second half of the show. And in this top of the second hour, we do Connect Four. We play four songs in a row with a connection. But can you work it out?

The Animals, House of the Rising Sun, Sam Ryder and Go Steady. Have you worked out the connection yet? Well, maybe this next song will. I don't know if it will or not. It's Michael Jackson, an Earth song.

just to give you a few tips, it's not just the songs, but it could be the song title may have a word in connection to it. It could be connected to the name of the group. It could be a song that is used. So if you had Sam Ryder and Go Steady, which was from a BBC programme called Parenthood, House of the Rising Sun from the Animals. So Animals is the word you're looking for there. Earth Song, Michael Jackson. Well, Earth is the name you're looking after there, looking out for there. And this, George Fenton, Planet Earth.

0: Planet Earth Prelude from George Fenton. That was your fourth song, if you can call it a song anyway. But the connection, well, did you get it right? David Attenborough. That is the answer. Go steady. It was a Parenthood, BBC's Parenthood was a David Attenborough programme. House of the Rising Sun, The Animals. Look, well, obviously, animals is the word I'm looking for there. Earth Song, well, the name says it all. Life on Earth was the first TV show that David Attenborough presented. And Planet Earth is one of the recent programmes that David has commentated on. And obviously, it's his 100th birthday, believe it or not. Quite remarkable career he has had. Being controller of BBC Two at some point during the early 70s. And yeah, he's had a remarkable career. And happy birthday, David Attenborough. Right, what should we do next? I'll tell you what. Let's go straight in to the Heritage Chart, shall we? I can tell you one song that we haven't got, and I've tried to track it down, and I've failed on many attempts to try and get it. Oh, I haven't heard this tune for a while. It's the Heritage Chart tune. So, the last couple of weeks, most of the songs I thought, well, I can't really play just two songs from the charts because I haven't got the rest of them. This week we got four songs in the charts and some great artists as well. T'Pau and Marty Wilde, Bonnie Tyler and The Mobiles. Never heard of The Mobiles. So, who is that?
1: Number 5.
0: It is Bonnie Tyler with Only Love.
2: Hold on tight, my friend. This doesn't have to be the end.

0: Bonnie Tyler, number 5 this week with Only Love. And the Mobiles and Dangerous Illusion. It's in the Heritage Chart, and it's this week's number
1: 4.

eyes start to roll when she take it in. It was a trick, it was a trap, he was faking it. Thought he was lit, skippity wrist, she choking on it. No joking on it, he put

0: Dangerous Illusion from the Mobiles. They actually exploded into the charts back in 1982 with a track called Drowning in Berlin. It made their debut single, which took them to number 9 in the UK singles chart. So, who we got next? Well, it's Sound of Tapao, and they're at this week's number
1: 3.

0: So number three in the Heritage Chart this week, Sam De Tappel and Read My Lips. And a song at number two was last week's number one, apparently, The Automatics and Quit Essential Englishman, which I have not traced anywhere. So that's the reason why, one of the reasons why we haven't done the Heritage Chart update for a couple of weeks or a few weeks now. So who is at the top of the Heritage Chart?
1: Number one. Number one.
0: Well, it's a song I played last week. It's Marty Wilde and Let's Rock This Place.

0: Risk It All from Bruno Mars. A different, isn't it? We will do our decade selection. We are back, going back in time to the 80s. But what year in particular are we stuck at?
1: Time for another decade selection on the Mark Weech Radio Show.
0: We kick off a song from Blancmange. And don't tell me. But what is the year?

Everybody cap, everybody cap, everybody cap. Oh no, here we go again. Footloose and Kenny Loggins. Only because I moved a bloody song, didn't I? I moved it, and then that happens, and then it all goes to pot. And this is your final one in the decade selection of the 1980s. But what in the what year is it? Not a decade selection. It's a Human League and the Lebanon.

the Lebanon, the Human League. I'm sorry if I were said a few things before that track, but crazy things happen on when you do a show, and it's things go mad sometimes, and you get frustrated, and you just air it out. Anyway, we carry on. We're nearly at the end, I tell you. How far in the end are we? Well, we are literally, give or take, about 10 or just a few more minutes

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And this one from Steely Dan, Ricky, don't lose that number.

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1: Ricky, don't lose that number. 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
0: I hope you enjoyed the show this week. If not, my name's somebody else. I'm going to leave you with Donald Fagen on one of his solo tracks. This is IGY. Take care, enjoy your week. We'll do it all again next time on the Mark Waits Radio Show. Bye-bye for now.

welcome to the USA singles charts of 50 years back with Jeff Driver's Decade Show. 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And a big shout out to Woodham Pharmacy, Barvey and the team for just being absolute superstars as far as service and advice is concerned. Couldn't ask for anything better, especially to have on your doorstep. So take a bow, folks, and enjoy the show.

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Boogie Down was also a UK top 50 entry, and going back exactly 50 years to May 1974, George McRae was having this monster hit.

Transatlantic number one. My mother even bought that record. Fabulous sound. And plenty of soul, dance, disco classics in the playlist tonight. So if that's your bag, you're in big luck. William Devaughn, be thankful for what you got.

some great background music if you're having a barbecue. And bear in mind, today's the last dry day for 7 days. It's going to rain in the next 7 days. Got number three, the song in the States, number 31 in the UK. This is the Isley Brothers, Summer Breeze.

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This was a hit in the UK, I think, a year later. But right now, May 74, Glazed Like the Pips, the best thing that ever happened, was in the charts and doing very well.

And Gladys Knight and the Pips echoing my thoughts at Run Radio is the best thing that ever happened to me and hopefully to my listeners. Main ingredient, big hit in the States, top 30 in the UK.

Main Ingredient, Just Don't Want to Be Lonely. Great song. And one of the songs of 1974, Stylistics, You Make Me Feel Brand New.

This is a single in the UK, but it was on Motown Chartbusters Volume 9, I think. Bobby Womack was looking for love in May in 1974, and he was in the USA Singles Chart listing. I'm looking for love.

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Another one from the master pen of Barry White. 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

0: We've got two songs by Kool & the Gang coming up next. Jungle Boogie, followed by Hollywood Swinging. And that's after a little bit of Station ID, so you know where you are. And still some more soul classics to come.
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So, you lucky people, you've just been on the receiving end of a double shot of Kool & the Gang Funk, Jungle Boogie and Hollywood Swing. Got Earth, Wind & Fire up next. This is called Mighty Mighty.

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Billy Paul had been in the charts for quite a few weeks and months with a song called Thanks for Saving My Life, a minor hit in the UK, and a long, slow-burning hit in the States. And here it is on Philadelphia International.

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one golden rule of the 70s was usually things go better with Al Green. So we're going to have an Al Green track called Let's Get Married, and then some White Rock.

0: Al Green making life that much sweeter every time he spins on the turntable. 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

0: Little John, Benny and the Jets. And they've next got a song by a guy called, or group called Wet Willy. It's called Keep On Smiling. It's coming up next.
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today we got one you're going to recognise. This is Paul McCartney and Wings from the album of the same name and a classic track called Band on the Run.

class there. And Blue Swede, Hooked on a Feeling. This is, goes out to everyone with Swedish connections of whatever sort. 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

From the album Diamond Dogs, David Bowie, Rebel Rebel, and from the album Pretzel Logic, this is Steely Dan, Ricky, Don't Lose That Number.

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0: I'm going to play you both sides with ZZ Top single Lagrange, followed by Just Got Paid. Then I'm going to take you into a quick look at the UK singles charts of May 1974 as a special treat.
1: In that Texas town, about to check outside the games. And you know what I'm talking about. Just let me know if you wanna go to that home out on the range. They got a lot of nice girls.

That song and Ripples, which I played in my B-side countdown the other week, are two of the most enchanting records ever to surface in the 70s in the UK. Great stuff. Always happy to play on my show. Now, I'm going to play a song that would probably a hit in the States eventually, but in that May 1974 was just the UK hit. And I'm thinking about Bad Company and the first big hit called Can't Get Enough.

Hey, can't believe it. We've come to the end of a four-hour radio show. How about that? And I've got one more song to play you. The recently deceased Steve Harley and Cockney Rebel, Judy Teen. The song that launched him into the charts for the very first time. So here we go.

0: Okay, well, I'm going to be timed out in a few seconds, so thank you for tuning in, and I hope you've enjoyed 4 hours of music from May 1974, mostly from the USA charts, but a few from the UK charts, just to top things off at the end. Very nice, too. Okay, well, I'm back with you at 10 a.m. BST tomorrow morning, and I'll be looking at the Time the Fab Four Rule the USA Billboard Hot 100 Singles charts. Lots of Beatles and lots of other cool stuff coming your way from charts of 60 years ago in America. So we've done 50 years today, 60 years tomorrow, eh? So much. Flashback oldies rule, eh? Anyway, thank you for tuning in. Enjoy the rest of your weekend. I'll be back with you soon. Bye for now.
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And that's us up and running on another Plug-In Baby radio show. A lovely little way to kick it all off with Lit, My Own Worst Enemy, and Seven Dust there with Unbreakable. Hello, how you doing? My name's Emma Scott. I am your host for another couple of hours of non-stop guitar tunes, old and new. We've got another couple of newbies on in just a bit. I've got Pika Is My Name featuring ENGX. Their great new single, Too Much Noise, is on the way after Mammoth. This is Same Old

A classic from Depeche Mode is Personal Jesus on the Plug In Baby Radio Show. Always good to get the oldies on, but plenty of newbies every week, including a first plate from Foon. We've got Big Band of Boom. I've got something new from Foo Fighters. I've got Muse, and I've got a couple of classics on the way from the Pixies and the Stereophonics too on the Plug In Baby Radio Show.

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And before that, Can I Get Her from Skindred as well, from their number one album. Fair play to those guys, and totally deserved as well. I hope you're good. It's Emma Scott here on the Plug In Baby radio show with the Foo Fighters on soon and Big Band of Boom. And now a band from Copenhagen called Foon. This is their new single. It's called Invisible.

So the Foo Fighters released their 12th studio album recently called Your Favourite Toy, and that's one of the new singles from it. It's called Window, and it is available now. Hello, how you doing? I hope you're enjoying the tune so far. Plenty more to come this hour. I've got something new from Muse, some classic Pixies, and the Untitled 2 on the Plug In Baby Radio Show.

A fine young band from Birmingham, UK, called the Untitles. They're about 17, 18 years old. For fans of Green Day, Foo Fighters, Sum 41, Fall Out Boy, and Simple Plan as well, produced by Romesh Dodongoda. A great new band from the UK. Keep an eye on them for the rest of 2026. I think it's going to be a big one. I've got the Stereophonics on the way soon, and Muse. So now some classic picks. This is Debaser.

Always good to get the classics on. It's the Stereophonics, Bartender and the Thief on the Plug In Baby Radio Show with brand new Muse before that, Be With You. And I've got some great tunes lined up in the next hour of the show. We've got new Shine Down. We'll have some Papa Roach, DMAs. We've got something new from Tooth Gore, The Tamers. We've got some classic Nickelback, bit of Chris Barris Band. Loads of great tunes to come on the Plug In Baby Radio Show. And taking us closer to that little lot, it's Jared James Nichols.

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1: Oh boy.

The song that I am going to sing is about my dream and the person who helped me making my dream come true. André asked me who the person is. Well, of course, it's you, André. But not only André, of course, his amazing orchestra. And Tjeerd Oosterhuis, the composer of this beautiful song, and he's here tonight. And all of you, the audience, all of you have made my dream come true. Because of you, I can feel free. Right now, I feel free. When I finish singing my song, I will go backstage and I will be the girl who has a paralyzed stomach. But right now, I want to be the girl who is dancing on the stars.

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Every night playing in another city, all this traveling? Not at all. We are a bunch of friends. We have a lot of fun together, not only here on stage, but also during our long journeys around the world, in our buses, in the planes, in the hotels, in the bar. Lately, we were in a bar, and one of the ladies in my choir is from Greece. And spontaneously, she started to sing a song from her country in the bar, and the whole bar singing along with her. It was an atmosphere I will never forget. All the people who were already in bed, they came down to sing with her. And I asked her, why don't you sing this lovely Greek song on the big square in Maastricht? Give her an enormous applause. There she is from Greece, Christina Petrou.